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0: 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It's Joel Katz in the morning. Today's hits, yesterday's favorites.
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5: 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Three, two, one.
6: Yeah, we're live on a Tuesday. Good morning and welcome to what is going to be another beautiful day. Sunshine, mostly sunny, high 75. So looking good. Entertainment updates coming up. The Emmys. Lots happened at the Emmys last night. We'll run it down on the way.

0: Magic 98.3 with the most music in the morning. We were just talking off the air, and then it turned out we were talking on the air.
1: Because
0: I turned on your mic. I'm like, what
1: That's
0: did you
1: so
0: just say?
1: Funny. I don't know.
0: You didn't say anything.
1: No.
0: Okay, good. Yeah, we just keep talking. That's all we do. We talk, and the mic goes off, and we keep talking.
1: That's
0: mic
1: a
0: goes
1: good
0: on.
1: Thing.
0: We talk and talk, and the mic goes off, we talk again.
1: Oh,
0: we just won't shut up. Good morning. Another beautiful day.
1: Yeah, it's going to be great.
0: Mostly sunny, 75. That's good. What is it now? It's 51. It was nice that I turned off the air.
1: Finally.
0: Yeah.
1: You open your windows and freeze this morning?
0: It didn't freeze. No, it felt good. It was a good night for sleeping.
1: Mm-hmm.
0: But let's jump to the entertainment update, because the Emmys were last night. Emmy Awards, that is.
1: I forgot.
0: Yeah, you didn't say, oh, you missed a lot. Let me share.
1: So fill me in.
0: You know that Mariska Hargitay?
1: She's pretty cool.
0: Yes, she has been on that show for, I'm doing the math here, since the Lincoln administration.
1: No, it isn't that long.
0: It's since last century,
1: yeah,
0: right? Since 99. Anyway, she hosted the 78th Primetime Emmys last night, and the big winner was Apple's Widow's Bay, which I have not seen.
1: Mm-hmm. Didn't even hear of it.
0: It was a big winner with 12 wins. Now, Widow's Bay's Matthew Reese, I have seen him. Now, he made history as the first person to win 2 lead actor awards in 1 year. Lead actor in a limited or anthology series or movie for The Beast in Me, which was fantastic. And he was fantastic in it with Claire Danes.
1: Okay.
0: I don't know if you saw it. But man, this guy's good. And then he comes up to accept the award last night, or the first time he speaks, and he's from Wales, and he's got this accent, and he's an American in The Beast in Me. I'm like, wow.
1: So funny.
0: I mean, a lot of people can do that, actors, that is.
1: Yeah.
0: But for him, I was like, wow, that's really, because he's... Yeah, it was a nice... Anyway, so he won a couple of things there. Jean Smart won again for Hacks. That's her 5th consecutive win for lead actress. First woman...
1: Yes, she's really good.
0: ...to win that award for every season of a show.
1: Whoa.
0: Noah Wiley won the lead actor award for The Pitt. He's got a few of those, I think.
1: Mm-hmm.
0: Michael J. Fox was presented with the Bob Hope Humanitarian Award.
1: Okay.
0: There were nice tributes to Rob Reiner, Catherine O'Hara, Dolly Parton in the memoriam segment, while Noah Kahn... performed Bridge Over Troubled Water.
1: Okay.
0: The surviving cast of Charlie's Angels made an appearance.
1: Very nice.
0: Jacqueline Smith, Kate Jackson, and Cheryl Ladd. Fantastic.
1: Very nice.
0: The 50th anniversary of the show.
1: Okay.
0: And they handed out the Emmy for drama series, which went to The Pitt. And Taylor Swift appeared on 2 live broadcasts at the same time. She was first part of a sketch where she... Mariska and the Law & Order SVU cast tried to figure out if Taylor was going to be attending the show last night, and here's a part of that.
2: Hey, guys. This isn't adding up.
3: And who asked you, rookie?
2: Our perp has a clear MO, and I don't think everything is a clue.
4: It is to the Swifties.
2: Captain, if I may, why would she be showing up to the ceremony tonight? She's probably going to be sitting at home playing with those cats she's named after TV show characters.
4: Exactly.
0: Talking about herself there.
1: Right.
0: Then...
1: She had a football game to be at.
0: That's right. Meanwhile, she was at the Chiefs game watching her husband on Monday Night Football with... hanging out with Tom Cruise in the VIP box.
1: Yeah, so he wasn't at the Emmys either.
0: No, he was not.
1: No.
0: And he wasn't even in the sketch.
1: Right.
0: What a loser.
1: He really is.
0: And the new season of Dancing with the Stars premieres tonight.
1: I got a big night tonight.
0: Make a note of it. And that's the entertainment update. Central Jersey traffic. We check it next.
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1: Good morning. How about if we start with good news? In Highland Park, there were water main break problems again, but crews got the road open after working all night on 27 between 4th and 5th Avenue. So if you travel that area, you can get through on Raritan Avenue. Now a problem, though, from your turnpike northbound at Interchange 10, trying to get to 287. That's got an accident and construction, actually. So with this, big delays coming off the turnpike northbound, 287 northbound through Route 1 is going to be tied up. And Route 1, a southbound issue, if you're going towards 287, will take some time. I'm Christina Lang, and that's a look at your Central Jersey traffic.
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1: Sports.
2: Yay, sports. Let's talk. Start with baseball. We'll talk about about a dozen games left in the season. And the playoff race is getting a little tense. The Yankees got an 8-3 win over the Twins. They're now 3.5 games behind the Rays for first in the AL East. And they are 12.5 up and in the lead in the wild card race. So they'll be in the playoffs, whether they're going to win the East or not. We'll see. Phillies, a similar situation. They were off, and they stand 4.5 games behind the Braves for first place in the NL East. They're second in the wild card race, about a half a game behind the Cubs. No guarantee they're going to make the playoffs, but it looks good. But they're not locked in like the Yankees. Meanwhile, the Mets, no playoff hopes there. They lost to the Orioles 2-1. Football. Taylor attended Monday Night Football, cheering on her husband. Her husband is Travis Kelce. Yes, he plays for the Kansas City Chiefs, and they blew out the Broncos 31-10. Travis caught a 59-yard pass in the third quarter. Why is that significant? Well, he is now officially in second place on the NFL's all-time receiving yards list for tight ends. He passed Jason Witten. And he needs just over 2,000 more yards to catch Tony Gonzalez, who is the all-time leader. There's your sports. We got 720, the impossible question, a family four-pack of tickets to Kids Bop Live birthday concert event. We'll hook you up with that. And we've got Central Jersey traffic next.
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19: Good morning. How about if we start with good news? In Highland Park, there were water main break problems again, but crews got the road open after working all night on 27 between 4th and 5th Avenue. So if you travel that area, you can get through on Raritan Avenue. Now a problem, though, from your turnpike northbound at Interchange 10, trying to get to 287. That's got an accident and construction, actually. So with this, big delays coming off the turnpike northbound, 287 northbound through Route 1 is going to be tied up. And Route 1, a southbound issue, if you're going towards 287, will take some time. I'm Christina Lang, and that's a look at your Central Jersey traffic.
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0: Niall Smith, Stargazing, Magic 98.3, mostly sunny, 75 today. What's the current? It's 51 degrees and clear, Christina.
1: It's a little
0: clear,
1: chilly.
0: Clear, smooth sailing. It felt good. It was brisk. That's the word that I would have used this morning.
1: It's a good
0: if
1: one.
0: I walked out of my house, well, everyone in the whole neighborhood was sleeping other than me.
1: Right.
0: But someone just came out of the bushes and said, what's the word you would use to describe the feeling right now? And I would say, who are you? What are you doing in my bushes?
1: Right, that's pretty much what would happen.
0: And then I would say brisk.
1: Right.
0: Time for the royal report.
1: Oh, I like this. You know me.
0: I guess they're not technically royal anymore. Harry and Meghan, are they royal?
1: Yeah,
0: I don't know what they are.
1: They're royal something.
0: He's still Prince Archie.
1: Yeah,
0: she's still Prince Lilibet. And that's what it's about. 2 days into the school year, they're already switching schools. Their kids.
1: You're lying.
0: Harry and Meghan schools.
1: You're lying.
0: They are switching schools. They felt that they were not learning much. No, it has nothing to do with anything like that. It has to do with the security. It was after discussions with their security team. They say the moves had nothing to do with the school itself. They're extremely grateful for the teachers and the staff, and they praise the care that their children received. And all of the things that they learned, they are ready to go out into the real world and get a job. No, the heavy traffic and the distance between their home and the school made it difficult for security to stay with the children's vehicle. You believe that?
1: I don't think so.
0: There are security teams that follow, all kinds of people everywhere, and they go places.
1: Right.
0: But I don't know whatever. Maybe they didn't like the school. No, we'll go with the security thing. I'm not going to make up any stories.
1: Security drivers didn't want to drive that long. It was too long of a commute.
0: Well, how far? You don't want your kids to drive too far either, right?
1: That is the truth, right?
0: Yeah.
1: 2 days.
0: So instead of driving all the way, I don't know the name of the school they were going to, they'll be going to North Brunswick High School. Oh, that's great. They're in the neighborhood. We'll see them there. A little young for that, but that's okay.
1: That's okay.
0: All right. So, yeah. School change for little Archie and Lilibet.
1: Those poor kids.
0: I'll tell you, Lilibet, that is fun to say, though, isn't it?
1: It sure is.
0: I don't even know if I'm saying it right.
1: You are.
0: Is it Lilibet or Lilibet?
1: It's tomato, tomato.
0: Okay. She's going to go through that,
1: Yeah.
0: The teacher mispronouncing it all the time.
1: Oh, yeah. It's going to be miserable.
0: Rough time. Central Jersey traffic is next, and we've got the impossible question, 720.
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19: Going to 287 to tell you about a 10-minute delay already. Northbound side through Edison. Construction. And it backed up 440. It backed up the Turnpike northbound, exiting at Interchange 10 to try to get to 287 northbound. So even that is backed up. So you're going to be gridlocked a little bit around that. You're going to find traffic even if you want to try going on to the parkway going northbound at 127. That was an earlier accident trying to get to 440. Then there's going 109 going through the Rahway area. If you're going past Avenel and Woodbridge, their southbound delays are pretty heavy duty right by the New Jersey Motor Vehicle Commission. I'm Christina Lang, Central Jersey Traffic.
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It's Joel Katz in the morning.

0: The most music in the morning, Magic 98.3. This is Joel Katz. There's Christina Lang. You know, you travel quite a bit, don't you, Christina?
1: Yeah, I guess I do.
0: Time for travel tips.
1: Oh.
0: Maybe you can chime in on this.
1: All right.
0: This is comes from flight attendants.
1: All right.
0: Tips from flight attendants who, you know, they stay at hotels a lot. And they have something called, this is an article that I was reading at Travel and Leisure.
1: Right.
0: And they call it the hotel room autopsy.
1: Six steps,
0: takes less than 2 minutes, and they say it's not a nervous habit. It comes from years of sleeping in strange rooms in different countries under different fire rules, different levels of hotel security.
1: Okay.
0: So something you run through. Again, less than 2 minutes to get all this done. It looks like it's going to take me more than 2 minutes to talk about it, but I hope not. We'll try and keep this short. Okay.
1: Come on, we need to know.
0: Okay, you get there. With the door still propped open, you check your hotel room for other people.
1: Oh, that's happened to my husband.
0: Really?
1: Walked in and there's people in there. They double keyed the room. Yeah,
0: yes, and that's what they say. There might not be an intruder, but there could be a reservation mix-up. Yeah. Or housekeeping might not be finished cleaning, so the door should remain open to ensure you're able to make a quick escape if necessary.
1: Okay.
0: Check the bathroom, the shower, the closet, under the bed, everywhere.
1: All right,
0: In, you know, cabinets, in drawers, because there are small people. Next, see where the fire exits are. Now, you don't have to walk down the hall, but you could just check the back of the door. It shows you. Just familiarize yourself so you know if there's a fire, you know exactly where you're going to run to.
1: I've been in many hotels where you fire alarm in the middle of the night. Oh, miserable.
0: Yeah, then you got to go down. Well, and it's not usually a fire.
1: A lot of times
0: But don't
1: it's
0: think
1: not.
0: That either.
1: Right. You got to get out.
0: You got to assume it's a fire, right? Next, you test the locks, test the door. The bathroom door lock, the window locks, the patio door locks. Test them all. Make sure they're working properly and you know what you're doing there. Check the hotel phone so you have an additional way to communicate other than your cell phone if necessary. You didn't think of that one, did you?
1: No, I didn't.
0: If you have one, this is a pretty good idea. I don't know if I would go this far, but it's a good idea to have a portable door alarm. Something that you just sit at the bottom of the door so if someone opens the door, the alarm goes off.
1: Yeah.
0: But if you forget about it, leave in the dark, I'm just going to go down while my wife's still sleeping and get a cup of tea. I don't want to wake her, so I'm going to tiptoe over here and set off this alarm.
1: And you wake up the whole floor.
0: Always check who's at the door before opening. Everybody does that, right?
1: Yeah.
0: Never say your room number out loud.
1: Oh.
0: And keep a flashlight and a room key handy.
1: Okay.
0: That seems excessive. I'm going to carry a flashlight around.
1: You got it on your phone now. I used to, you know, always have a flashlight on my keychain, but now it's on your phone, so you're good.
0: Yeah, that's true.
1: Yeah. The other thing we always check, the clock radio, if there is one, for some reason, I think it's
0: the time's always wrong.
1: Not only is the time wrong, but the alarm's set.
0: The alarm is set. Yeah, that'll happen. I've had that happen,
1: Yeah.
0: And they say the safest thing you can do, if you're really concerned, is stay home. Sit in your basement, lock yourself in a giant safe surrounded by several security guards.
1: Right, there you go.
0: While you keep your finger on the trigger of a can of pepper spray.
1: That's perfect. That's a safe way to be.
0: There you go. So if you're going to be in some hotels, I'm sure
1: there's
0: a couple of those things that I haven't done that I don't do. I don't check under the bed when we get there.
1: Yeah, usually it's a platform anyway, but
0: usually there's not room under there, but sometimes, you know.
1: Hmm.
0: But I check under when we leave. I'm always like, okay, everybody out. All the luggage out. Now I got to check and make sure we didn't forget anything. Go
1: There's
0: through
1: no
0: every
1: sock
0: sheet.
1: Under the bed, right.
0: Sock in between the sheets, something
1: I've lost
0: like that.
1: Things, yep.
0: Yeah, chargers.
1: Lost my son's little baby blanket in the sheets of the bed. We forgot. Oh, it was devastating for years.
0: I bet.
1: Yeah.
0: Well, that explains a lot.
1: I know. It's my own fault.
0: We've done that. We got identical.
1: I tried.
0: Blankets, and they know.
1: Yeah.
0: They know the difference.
1: Mm-hmm.
0: All right. Central Jersey traffic, and we've got the impossible question up next. Family 4-pack of tickets to Kids Bop Live birthday concert event.
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1: got big delays for your Woodbridge driving this morning. First off, even if you're at the Driscoll Bridge, northbound exiting for 127. If you're on the Turnpike, northbound exiting at Interchange 10. All of this stems from construction work for 287, and the backup on 440 once you get there is going to be about 15 minutes. Route 1 is also backed up southbound side by Old Post Road. You've got your traffic building if you're in Piscataway for 18, but 18 through New Brunswick overall, not bad. And we've got a good ride now in Highland Park. 27 had been dealing with a water main break around 4th, 5th Avenues. All of that's open. Route 78, troubles going eastbound near exit 26. I'm Christina Lang, Central Jersey Traffic.
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0: All right, time for the impossible question, as we do at this time every morning. 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You can answer the impossible question. I think this one's hard, but I'm going to give a hint that'll make it either harder or easier. 38% of people only wash this once a year. What is it? Now, I was debating. All right, do I give a hint? I always make it harder with the hint, but I think this is too hard if there's no hint. 38% of people only wash this once a year. And this might throw you off. It might not. But it is something that is seasonal. You would wear it during a season. And then you put it away until that season comes around. And I'm not going to say what kind of season. I hope that helps. 732-545-8275. 38% of people only wash this once a year. I'll give you even more. I'll give you even more. This is insane how many hints I'm giving you. A new season started this past week. And weekend. All right. 732-545-8275. You're like, I have no idea what you're talking about. But hopefully, someone will figure it out. 732-545-8275. 38% of people only wash this once a year. What is it? Good luck. And, of course, good morning.

0: Magic 98.3 with the most music in the morning. We are working on the impossible question, trying to get a winner. Today's question, 38% of people only wash this once a year. Up for grabs is a family four-pack of tickets to Kids Bop Live birthday concert event. 38% of people only wash this once a year. I said it was a little tricky one, but we'll see what we can get. 732-545-8275. Good morning. What do you think?
1: Good morning. I think it's like that ugly Christmas sweater or holiday sweater people wear. Things people do this every year, like whether it's Halloween or whatever, but mostly around the Christmas, December holidays.
0: It is clothing.
1: Oh my gosh. It is clothing. Okay. Like scarves?
0: No. Oh, I'm sorry. Give a call back if you think of something else. Hey, Magic, what do you think?
2: The Super Bowl.
0: 38% of people only wash this. No, wash. You thought I said watch. Okay. No, okay. Wash as in clean.
2: Oh, God.
0: Yeah.
2: Okay, thank you.
0: Thanks for trying. 732-545-8275. That was a little confusing. 38% of people only wash this once a year. What do you think it is? 732-545-8275. And as I said, it's seasonal. You wear it during certain seasons. And I'm not necessarily talking about seasons as in spring, summer, fall, and winter. 732-545-8275, Central Jersey Traffic. Next.
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15: Got big delays for your Woodbridge driving this morning. First off, even if you're at the Driscoll Bridge, northbound exiting for 127. If you're on the Turnpike, northbound exiting at Interchange 10. All of this stems from construction work for 287, and the backup on 440 once you get there is going to be about 15 minutes. Route 1 is also backed up southbound side by Old Post Road. You've got your traffic building if you're in Piscataway for 18, but 18 through New Brunswick overall, not bad. And we've got a good ride now in Highland Park. 27 had been dealing with a water main break around 4th, 5th Avenues. All of that's open. Route 78, troubles going eastbound near exit 26. I'm Christina Lang, Central Jersey Traffic.
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20: 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Wake up! Wake up! Wake up!

0: She was on two live shows at the same time last night.
1: She was?
0: I don't know if that's ever been. Yeah, because she was on the Emmys.
1: Okay.
0: Although that was a recorded bit.
1: Right.
0: But it was a live show.
1: Busy with her husband.
0: At the live football contest. All right. In the town of Kansas City, Missouri.
1: Mm-hmm.
0: Is it Missouri? Which Kansas
1: Missouri.
0: City are they in?
1: Yeah.
0: There's only one Kansas City, right? No, there's two.
1: Kansas.
0: Yeah, there's two. Man, it's confusing.
1: I know, right? It's ridiculous. It's confusing ridiculous. That she was on two shows at the same time.
0: Yeah.
1: But it wasn't live.
0: In
1: she
0: two
1: wasn't
0: different
1: live
0: towns.
1: On the Emmys, right.
0: Yeah. Two different Kansas cities at once. All right, we got to get a winner for the impossible question. We have a family four-pack of tickets to Kids Bop Live birthday concert event. The question, 38% of people only wash this once a year. Put a guess in your head, and then you'll see if you're right if we get an answer.
1: Okay.
0: Okay. 732-545-8275. 38% of people only wash this once a year. What is the answer?
2: Is it football jersey?
0: Yes.
2: Okay, good.
0: Not necessarily football, just their favorite team's jersey. But yeah, that's the answer.
2: Thank you.
0: What's your name?
2: Linda.
0: And where are you, Linda?
2: I'm from Highland Park, New Jersey.
0: All right, Linda in Highland Park. Yeah, 38% of people only wash their favorite team's jersey once a year. That makes sense.
2: Makes sense.
0: Yeah, yes. I'm not washing a football jersey or...
2: Well, especially if it's your favorite one. You want it to last as long as it possibly can because that's your team.
0: And you're not wearing it that long.
2: Exactly.
0: But you got it. You got a family four-pack of tickets to Kids Bop Live birthday concert event.
2: Beautiful. We're excited. My girls love Kids Bop. They've actually never been to the American Dream Mall, so this will be a whole experience.
0: All right. Nice family event.
2: And a good Christmas, New Year celebration.
0: Yeah,
2: too,
0: it's on the 30th of December. 30th. Enjoy.
2: Yeah, perfect. I'm very excited.
0: Congratulations. We got a winner. I don't know that I've ever washed any of my
1: jerseys. I don't think so, yeah.
0: Because I just wear them to, games.
1: Or for, in the house for a minute
0: in the house
1: while the game is on,
0: for a
1: right.
0: couple hours, yeah.
1: And you fold it up and you put it back away, right.
0: Absolutely.
1: Mm-hmm.
0: Come to think of it, I don't know that I've washed any of my clothes ever.
1: I was waiting, Stinky.
0: How do you do that? All right, we got the commercial-free workday kickoff coming up next, and Central Jersey traffic will check.
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1: So we start with good news. How about that? Highland Park drivers on 27, don't worry about the water main break that they had because crews worked overnight. They cleared it up. Everything open around 4th and 5th. You do have a ton of traffic, though, if you're trying to use 287, 440. Even trying to get there. We had delays on the Driscoll Bridge trying to get there. We had delays on the Turnpike northbound trying to go at Interchange 10. That was backed up. That's gotten better, but still, even the Edison Bridge for 9 going northbound. So everything, there was an accident on 440 southbound. Then 287 traffic goes up through exit 2. We had the construction that backed everything up. More delays by exit 8 and 10, by the way. And we also even have 22 with some eastbound traffic going through Branchburg. That's going to be a little bit on the slow side for you going out through Milltown Road. I'm Christina Lang. That's a look at Central Jersey traffic.
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0: The commercial-free workday kickoff on Magic 98.3. Good morning, 8:13. Good looking day ahead of us, much like yesterday. It'll be sunny, high of about 75. Nice.
1: Great stuff, isn't it?
0: Nice.
1: It is.
0: Enjoy. All right, entertainment update. Let's do it. Mariska Hargitay. How do you think she did? How do you think she did on the hosting the primetime Emmys?
1: Perfect. I think everybody loves her. I don't think she can do anything wrong.
0: She was a good host.
1: Yeah.
0: And big winner, Apple's Widow's Bay.
1: Never heard of it.
0: 12 wins.
1: I got to use that second remote to watch that, don't I?
0: I don't know how you got it wired up in your house, but it doesn't sound like it's the most advantageous way for optimal viewing.
1: Right.
0: But Matthew Rhys made history as the first person to win two lead actor awards in 1 year. He's from Widow's Bay.
1: Okay.
0: And he won it for lead actor in a limited or anthology series or movie for The Beast in Me, which I loved. And
1: I can't believe you saw that.
0: He was great in that. Well, Claire Danes is in it. So we're looking for, this is going bad last year. So Netflix. But you don't know how to get that over.
1: Yeah,
0: you can. It's got to be a black and white TV without a remote. You just manually walk up to the TV, change the channel. He went for The Beast of Me and lead actor in a comedy series for Widow's Bay. And I didn't know that he's from Wales, so he has the accent. And he was.
1: Yeah, I think a lot of people were shocked when he opened his mouth.
0: Yeah, American accent. I haven't seen Widow's Bay either, but I did. As I said, I saw him in Beast of Me, and it was wow. I could not do that. Just change the accent so well.
1: No.
0: But anyway, that's why he wins Emmys, I guess.
1: Right.
0: One of the reasons. Jean Smart won again for Hacks.
1: It's crazy.
0: She used an American accent, too, in that. And she is it's her fifth consecutive win for lead actress.
1: Isn't that amazing?
0: Is a record.
1: Yeah, for the same show. Only person to do it.
0: Yeah, first woman to win that award for every season of a show, too, because they're done. Noah Wiley won Lead Actor Award for The Pitt. Michael J. Fox was presented with the Bob Hope Humanitarian Award. Mm-hmm. Nice tributes to Rob Reiner, Catherine O'Hara, and Dolly Parton in the memoriam segment. Noah Kahan performed Bridge Over Troubled Water during that. And the surviving cast of Charlie's Angels came out. Jacqueline Smith, Kate Jackson, and Cheryl Ladd, two of my childhood girlfriends.
1: And they still look great.
0: Reunited to celebrate the 50th anniversary of the show. And they handed out the Emmy for a drama series. The Pitt won that.
1: Okay.
0: And Taylor Swift, she appeared on two live broadcasts at the same time. She was part of the sketch where she, Mariska, and Law & Order SVU cast tried to figure out if Taylor was going to be attending the show. Here's a clip from that.
2: Hey, guys. This isn't adding up.
3: And who asked you, rookie?
2: Our perp has a clear MO, and I don't think everything is a clue.
4: It is to the Swifties.
2: Captain, if I may, why would she be showing up to the ceremony tonight? She's probably going to be sitting at home playing with those cats she's named after TV show characters.
4: Exactly.
0: Mm-hmm. It was good. And meanwhile, she was at the Chiefs game watching her husband on Monday Night Football, hanging with Tom Cruise in the VIP box.
1: And wearing the cutest dress ever.
0: Living the life. And also, the new season of Dancing with the Stars premieres tonight. Just so you know.
1: I will be there.
0: Get ready to dance.
1: I can't wait.
0: And that is the entertainment update on Magic 98.3. Central Jersey traffic, it's coming up as we roll on.

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2: Going to Route 78? Well, that's going to be a bit slow for you. On the eastbound side today, there's an accident scene right past the Clinton area by Petticoat Lane. This is going to be eastbound with delays near Cokesbury Road for exit 20. The delays are slow near exit 24 as well. And then a lot of people jumped onto 22. So that ride, if you're going through the White House Station and then 22 eastbound trying to go out through the area of Milltown Road, was another slower area. 440 earlier northbound, well, 440 southbound to 287 north, there was some road work there. It is still very crunched, even back to the parkway and Route 9 going over the bridges. I'm Christina Lang, Central Jersey Traffic.
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Londoner George Michael there, and fellow Londoner Olivia Dean says that her mom was the one who pushed her to sing. She says she started singing when she was 8 years old. She wasn't very good, but her mom got her some singing lessons.

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2: Going to Route 78? Well, that's going to be a bit slow for you. On the eastbound side today, there's an accident seen right past the Clinton area by Petticoat Lane. This is going to be eastbound with delays near Cokesbury Road for exit 20. The delays are slow near exit 24 as well. And then a lot of people jumped onto 22. So that ride, if you're going through the White House Station and then 22 eastbound trying to go up through the area of Milltown Road, was another slower area. 440 earlier northbound, well, 440 southbound to 287 north, there was some road work there. It is still very crunched, even back to the parkway and Route 9 going over the bridges. I'm Christina Lang, Central Jersey Traffic.
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0: me. It's Magic 98.3, the most music in the morning. Good day, sunshine. Good looking day. High of 75. Sunshine, more tomorrow. We'll be in the low 80s. Weekend looks good. I know it's only good. Tuesday, okay. But, you know, something okay. To look forward to. You know when they had those people who will break up with somebody for you? You know, if like we're dating and I don't have the guts to break up with you, I hire someone to do it.
1: All right. Or you just ask a friend. Right. Yeah. Okay.
0: Or you ask a friend. But no, there was actually companies who did that. And now there are companies. I don't know if this is new or not. The first time I'm seeing, maybe you have heard of this. I don't know. Companies who help you quit your job. So you don't have to directly speak to your employer. Resignation services. It costs about $140.
1: I have a friend whose husband does all that stuff for her. Calls in sick for her. You know, all that kind of stuff.
0: Calls in sick for her?
1: Yeah.
0: Why, my wife is sick?
1: Yeah. How crazy
0: that doesn't,
1: is that?
0: That's not a good look.
1: No. Been doing it for
0: she
1: years.
0: She can't even make a... doing it for years.
1: It's just the weirdest thing.
0: How often is she calling out sick?
1: I don't know, but now she can hire someone. You know, if she wants to quit or something, that's great.
0: They say the process can be completed. Well, her husband can do it for her.
1: Yeah.
0: Yeah, my wife can't talk to you now, but she won't be in tomorrow or ever.
1: The next day.
0: completed in about 15 minutes, the process. Most of the clients, young professionals working in service jobs and manufacturing, they want to avoid the workplace conflict and would have trouble quitting in person.
1: Okay.
0: That's what, you know, that's what's evolved, right? Everything was in person.
1: Of course.
0: You break up with somebody, you quit a job, you get fired from a job was in person. Now it's a text or an email.
1: It came to a point once where it was an answering machine as well for a breakup. But, you know, before that, it was in person.
0: I think I liked it, you know, walk me to my desk to gather my things type of feeling.
1: I don't know.
0: And these aren't done in person, though. I mean, these are actually... Yeah. I don't understand. Why don't you just write it up and then it doesn't have to be in person if you send it. They're still going to contact you if they want a conflict.
1: Right.
0: $140, I'll do that.
1: Yeah.
0: How easy is that? To quit for someone else?
1: So easy.
0: Hey, Christina doesn't want to work here anymore, so she won't be here in anymore. You know, that's it. Done. Right. I'll do it in person. I'll go to their house. I'll wake them up. Whatever. $140.
1: $140.
0: Deal.
1: Yeah.
0: I'll show up at their kid's wedding. I'll say, wait, hold on.
1: Oh, my gosh, stop. Yep,
0: I object to this wedding just for a moment. I just want to let you know. Yeah, something like that.
1: Yeah.
0: I can do it. Quit your job agencies. Booming now.
1: Okay. Or you could have my friend's husband just do it for you.
0: You getting the hint?
1: No, stop that.
0: Such a Jersey traffic is
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0: 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Actress Caitlin Feely, who plays Barbara, talks about the musical.
8: We follow the same plot line that the movie does, but it's definitely more of a through line, more developed. 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
1: Going to Route 78? Well, that's going to be a bit slow for you. On the eastbound side today, there's an accident scene right past the Clinton area by Petticoat Lane. This is going to be eastbound with delays near Cokesbury Road for exit 20. The delays are slow near exit 24 as well. And then a lot of people jumped onto 22. So that ride, if you're going through the White House Station and then 22 eastbound trying to go up through the area of Milltown Road, was another slower area. 440 earlier northbound, well, 440 southbound to 287 north, there was some road work there. It is still very crunched, even back to the parkway and Route 9 going over the bridges. I'm Christina Lang, Central Jersey Traffic.
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Taylor Swift performing double duty last night. She was on two shows. She was on the Emmys, and then she was on Monday Night Football while she was watching her husband beat up on the Broncos. It's Taylor, Anti-Hero on Magic.

0: Sports.
1: Yay, sports. Let's talk sports. So with about a dozen games left in the season, the playoff race is getting tense. The Yankees got an 8-3 win over the Twins. They're now 3.5 games behind the Rays for first in the AL East, but they did clinch a playoff spot in the wild card already. So they'll be in the playoffs, the Yankees. Phillies, still up in the air. They were off. They stand 4.5 games behind the Braves for first in the NL East, and they're second in the wild card race at half game behind the Cubs. I think their magic number is 9. With, as I said, about a dozen to go. Meanwhile, the Mets lost to the Orioles 2-1. No playoff hopes there. And Taylor attended Monday Night Football, cheering on her husband and the Chiefs, and they blew out the Broncos 31-10. Travis caught a 59-yard pass in the third quarter, which officially moved him past Jason Witten, second place on the NFL's all-time receiving yards list for tight ends. He needs just over 2,000 yards more to catch Tony Gonzalez, who is the all-time leader. And that's sports. Yay for sports. More of today's hits, yesterday's favorites coming up. He performed last night on the Emmys. Noah Kahan is coming up.
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He's kind of like your funny neighbor who just happens to be on the radio. 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

Noah Kahan. He did an excellent job last night. He played Bridge Over Troubled Water during the Memoriam segment at the Emmys. And I just watched it again. Just watched it again. It is, if you haven't seen it, it's definitely worth it. It's just so touching. So touching. It's Magic 98.3.

0: We'll be playing that a little bit more, at least in 6 days. The 21st of September hits us. We're only in the 15th now. This is Joel Katz. I am getting ready to head out. Say hello to Barbara Farahar. Hello, Barbara. She's coming up next, and she has got more of today's hits and yesterday's favorites coming your way. She'll take you through the day tomorrow. I'll be back. Yeah, I'm sorry. Family four-pack of tickets to Kids Bop Live birthday concert event. And I'll be hooking you up with those at 7:20, as we'll be doing every morning this week for the impossible question. Be here to win and make it a great day.
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Huntrix Golden from K-Pop Demon Hunters. K-Pop Demon Hunters is officially in development for part two with a planned release around 2029. My name is Barbara Farraher on Magic 98.3, playing you today's hits and yesterday's favorites. It's Taryn!

0: 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I'm Barbara Farraher. 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

dolls, a preview of what's going on this weekend in Asbury Park. 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See here now. Goo Goo Dolls sliding into town. I'm Barbara Farraher on Magic 98.3. Today's hits, yesterday's favorites. This is the latest from Benson Boone, The Time of My Life.

0: Shakira getting you up and dancing on a Tuesday work day right here on Magic 98.3. Today's hits and yesterday's favorites. Gloria Estefan actually wrote that song with Shakira. It was written in Spanish and translated to English, too.
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Magic 98.3, home of today's hits and yesterday's favorites. I'm Barbara Farraher. Teddy Swims getting ready to kick off his tour September 22nd in Kansas City. He'll be at Prudential Center on the 2nd of October and Philly on the 10th. Here's Mr. Know-It-All.

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Bruno Mars with Risk It All. Did you hear the recent data shows that 40% of couples have gone on vacation specifically to test whether their relationship would survive the trip? I mean, I think it's better to risk it all and give that a try and make sure that it's working. I'm Barbara Farah, Magic 98.3. 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

0: was so great when all that snow after last winter melted, wasn't it? I was talking to my cousin about that recently. Here we are in September. My name is Barbara Farraher. Hey, listen, this week with Joel Katz in the Morning, doing a family four-pack of tickets to Kids Bop Live birthday concert event. 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
3: It's the Broadway Report, presented by State Theater New Jersey. The national tour of Beetlejuice is coming to State Theater from September 25th to the 27th. Actress Caitlin Feely, who plays Barbara, talks about the musical.
4: We follow the same plot line that the movie does, but it's definitely more of a through line, more developed. 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

Session won the Grammy back in 1985 for Best Male R&B Vocal Performance for that. On Magic 98.3, today's hits, yesterday's favorites. I'm Barbara Farraher. It's the Maggar Bank Commercial Free Cafe. Welcome.

It's the Madgar Bank Commercial Free Cafe right here on Magic 98.3. Today's hits, yesterday's favorites. My name is Barbara Farraher. Back in the 80s, I was in the J.P. Stevens High School Marching Band, first playing flute, and then I was in the Pep Squad. And I remember we did this song, and it was a big, big crowd pleaser. This Friday, J.P. Stevens is playing Dayton.

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He recently performed in a Spider-Man suit. Here's Beautiful Things.

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I'm Barbara Farahar with Teddy Swims and Lose Control.

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1: Katy Perry, one of the songs that she sang part of her halftime performance back in 2015. I'm Barbara Farraher. 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
1: 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I'm Barbara Farahar, Magic 98.3. 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

0: it's wanted, especially by the parents out there and the kids who love Kidz Bop. 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

Noah Kahan, The Great Divide, one of today's hits on Magic 98.3. He was phenomenal last night on the Emmys, wasn't he? That rendition of Bridge Over Troubled Water during the In Memoriam section. It's Brett Radler checking in. I loved the Emmys last night. I don't know about you, but for me, I finally watched a lot of the shows at once. Certainly helps between the Hacks, The Pit, Widow's Bay. We run down all the winners at Magic983.com and keep the music rolling with

0: Magic 98.3, today's hits, yesterday's favorites. It's Brett Radler here. So have you started swapping out some of your summer clothes for your fall and winter clothes, just manifesting it get and stay cooler? I mean, it's certainly cooler than it was 2 months ago, but we're going to see some temps into the 80s later on this week. But then it looks like we dip down, hopefully, next week. Well, if you're getting ready to go to the pumpkin patch, get your corn stalk to put around the mailbox. 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

0: Magic 98.3, today's hits, yesterday's favorites. It's Brett Radler here. Well, yes, we are slowly entering into soup season, one of my favorites. But have you ever had a really good soup dumpling? Well, a Michelin-recommended New York soup dumpling place just opened up on Stilton Road in South Plainfield. It's called Nanjiang Zhao Long Bao. They were founded in Queens in 2006, and you know, it really went from a neighborhood thing to a phenomenon. If you haven't seen or even heard of some of these dumplings yet, there's a Lucky Six soup dumpling assortment. Six soup dumplings with naturally colored wrappers. They've got pork, crab and pork, chicken, pork and truffle, and so many more. That's 4901 Stilton Road, the perfect fall food if you're in that fall kind of mood already.
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Magic 98.3, Jersey's home for today's hits, yesterday's favorites. It's Brett Radler. You know, sometimes your mind just automatically jumps to the worst possible conclusion. Opened up the refrigerator this morning. The light didn't go on. I didn't hear anything running. Got all panicked, started looking for refrigerator repair companies, new refrigerators, and my husband's like, did you try just replacing the light bulb? Wouldn't you know? Did

0: cool song. Bruno Mars, Risk It All, one of today's hits on Magic 98.3. It's Brett Radler here. Bruno not leading the betting markets for who is going to perform at the 2027 Super Bowl halftime show. I mean, that makes sense. He did it, what, 2014, was it? So he could take a rest for a little bit. You can find out who is in the running. 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
1: Magic 98.3 Central Jersey traffic.
22: Got a delay on Route 18 in New Brunswick. It's going to take 15 minutes, 10 to 15 minutes. 18 southbounders trying to get to Route 1 at the moment. 287 traffic, that's about 15 minutes as well. Southbound 287, exit 8 down through exit 3. Even your Garden State Parkway, a southbound brake check by exit 130. And if you're going on the parkway on the northbound side, that traffic is going to be normally slow around the area of Union. Now, there's a problem if you're using 130 with an incident. So 130 by Dean's Road Hall northbounders. Be careful, you have some activity. I'm Christina Lang, and that's a look at your Central Jersey traffic.

Magic 98.3, today's hits, yesterday's favorites. It's Brett Radler keeping you company. Well, if you are not quite ready for fall to take hold of the weather, got some good news for you. Tonight, mostly clear, still kind of chilly down to 54, but tomorrow, back into the 80s we go. 82, partly cloudy. 85 with a mix of sun and clouds on Thursday. Looks like the 80s stick around until the weekend. But even as we head into next week, ooh, looks like some days might just be topping out in the upper 60s. Might want to bring a sweater or two down.

0: The guy who Alex Warren says he got compared to all the time back in high school, Shawn Mendes on Magic 98.3. Today's hits, yesterday's favorites. It's Brett Radler here. And no, not just because of the voice, but they said everybody thought he looked like Shawn Mendes. And I don't know. Maybe back in the day they looked more alike, but right now they each are equally as handsome, but just look a little bit different. The one thing we can all agree on, you know what looks great? The end of the workday and 1 hour of commercial-free music. 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
2: Driving in Old Bridge, construction on 9 will slow things down southbound side by Ferry Road. 18 in New Brunswick, taking about 18 minutes. New Brunswick's travels southbound River Road Route 1. Probably wait about 20 extra minutes through that trip, and with about 15 minutes worth of southbound delays on 287 from exit 8 down through exit 3. Even those that are trying to go on the Turnpike Inner Roadway southbound by 13A, that area is just a little busy. Your Parkway ride southbound into 131, that'll be normally slow. Oh, northbound 287, looks like we've got an issue near exit 7 with delays that continue up through exit 10. I'm Christina Lang, Central Jersey Traffic.
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1: You're right on 287 is quite busy this afternoon. Hi, everybody. If you are on the southbound side, these delays are starting back around exit 7 where we had a fender bender, but they stay that way all the way out until you get to the Garden State Parkway. You're going to find yourself northbound around exit 7 through 10, going on 18 through New Brunswick, at least 20 minutes. River Road going down into the area of the Turnpike with an accident scene along the way. And then it continues through Tice's Lane. It's just going to be a slow roll. We also see the traffic if you use 202 in Raritan. That goes out through First Avenue. And in Lawrence Harbor, 35 by Lawrence Parkway has some traffic. I'm Christina Lang, Central Jersey Traffic.
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0: 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It's Brett Radler. I know you are getting the itch to slowly start decorating for fall and Halloween. Maybe when you get home from work this afternoon, you're going to put a few more things out on the front porch. Well, as you decorate, maybe bring that Alexa-enabled smart speaker out with you. That way you can still enjoy the music as you get some stuff done. 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
2: On the New Jersey Turnpike, an accident and a 20-minute delay. New Jersey Turnpike, truck lanes, the outer roadway southbound by 13A and 13. It'll take about 20 minutes to get through that. 440 has northbound delays going into Smith Street. One lane is blocked because of an accident. So those of you that are on Washington Road in Sayreville, that had to close with a collision as well. 287, whoa, those delays southbound from around exit 7, exit 6. 35 minutes just to get yourself down to 440 and getting towards the Turnpike area and the Parkway. I'm Christina Lang, and that's a look at your Central Jersey traffic.
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0: Prince, Early Days. Still sounds so good on Magic 98.3 with today's hits. Yesterday's favorites, it's Brett Radler here. Hard to believe, but Kidz Bop is celebrating 25 years with the ultimate birthday party with the whole family. 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
2: Starting along Route 78 and eastbound traffic, delay around exit 36. Got an accident, eastbound, westbound traffic in the area. Turnpike, 35 minutes worth of traffic. Outer roadway, southbound, 13A through 13. 18 in New Brunswick. Oh my gosh, that's about 25 minutes from River Road to Route 1. But it doesn't stop there because you stay slow out through the turnpike and going out through Ticey's Lane area. And we still see traffic even if you go on to 287 southbound around exit 7 down to the parkway, with about 30 minutes worth of traffic there. I'm Christina Lang. That's a look at your Central Jersey traffic.
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0: Magic 98.3 Central Jersey traffic.
1: There was a spot on Route 78 that's taking extra time. Eastbounders on Route 78. If you're going out near exit 36, you've got eastbound delays. Westbound is a little slow in the area. Even Route 22 had an accident by Union Avenue. So this is by New Providence Road through Scotch Plains. Westbound 22, some gridlock in the area. There's also some gridlock for 287 travelers. Southbounders exit 7 to the parkway is up to about a half hour's worth of traffic. Even on 18, that could take 20 to 25 minutes. The delays on 18 South starting actually Hose Lane, Davidson Road, crossing the bridge right on down into the turnpike. I'm Christina Lang, Central Jersey Traffic.
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0: Magic 98.3 with today's hits, yesterday's favorites, and Brett Radler, so glad to have you here. Already starting to see some signs of fall foliage. Do you like to go on a hike or two every year? Love going out to Bushkill Falls. It's, I think, what, in the like northwestern part of the state, right near the PA, New Jersey border, or even the Wissahickon down outside of Philly. It's beautiful down there, too. And of course, what accompanies a walk has to be music for me. I mean, I take the earbuds out once in a while to enjoy the sounds of nature, but sometimes you need a little bit extra, you know? 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
17: Central Jersey traffic is still going to be sluggish if you're 287 southbound by exit 5 and exit 3. Then there's more traffic, 440 northbound side. Those of you going right into the parkway, earlier accident and lingering volume. You had a lot of volume on 18. There was an accident just around George Street southbound, and then there's just slow-moving traffic that continues out to the turnpike. Whereas earlier that delay was about 30 minutes. Now you're only waiting about 10 or 15. 27, Veronica Avenue, Howell Lane. We're still looking at some traffic for the southbound ride and traffic if you're on 28. This is going to be a country club road. I'm Christina Lang, Central Jersey Traffic.

0: We are Magic 98.3, and it's Brett Ravler playing today's hits, yesterday's favorites. Thanks for having us on. We love our parks here in Central Jersey, don't we? Especially this time of year. Nice place to go for a walk after work, have a picnic on the weekends, or maybe just do some reading. You know, you get to enjoy the sounds of nature around you. It's a lovely thing. But isn't it nice that we have a chance to help make them even cleaner and more beautiful? That's what the Middlesex County Office of Parks and Rec is looking to do with 3 volunteer cleanup sessions this fall. There are going to be ones in North Brunswick, also Old Bridge and South Amboy too. If you want the rundown, we got it for you over at magic983.com.
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2: Central Jersey traffic going through Roselle. I got a fender bender for you right around Chandler Avenue. That's going to be tied

0: up on 27 both ways. Delays for Route 109 northbound side. This is also a crash in Linden. That's going to be right around Barnett Street, Scott Avenue, before you get to Stiles. Turnpike has had trouble. Southbound slow traffic remains by 13A. We are getting 440 still northbound traffic trying to get into the parkway, and your 287 northbound going out through exit 10. And in Bridgewater, 202 southbound passing the mall, slow in Raritan on 202 at First Avenue. I'm Christina Lang, Central Jersey Traffic.
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1: Central Jersey traffic going through Roselle. I got a fender bender for you right around Chandler Avenue. That's going to be tied up on 27 both ways. Delays for Route 1 and 9 northbound side. This is also a crash in Linden. That's going to be right around Barnett Street, Scott Avenue, before you get to Stiles. Turnpike has had trouble. Southbound slow traffic remains by 13A. We are getting 440 still northbound traffic trying to get into the parkway, and your 287 northbound going out through exit 10. And in Bridgewater, 202 southbound passing the mall, slow in Raritan on 202 at 1st Avenue. I'm Christina Lang, Central Jersey traffic.
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Brett Radler here with one of today's hits from the newest Law and Order detective. If you watched the Emmys last night, you know what I'm talking about. 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

0: Her voice, Stevie Nicks in particular, always makes me think of fall. Maybe it's because of her her cameos in American Horror Story, the Coven Season. It's Magic 98.3, today's hits, yesterday's favorites. I believe that's, 2 weeks from tomorrow is when the next season begins. Or no, actually 2 weeks from Thursday. I lied. So close, but so far. So excited. Looks like there's going to be a lot of references to the first season, also the Coven Season, and the Apocalypse Season, with a few other ones sprinkled in between. But get ready. There's going to be a 30-minute episode premiere on the 24th. And hey, you know what? I just want you to have a great night tonight. That's all I want. And to join me back here tomorrow afternoon at 3 o'clock, we are going to wrap up the workday together, go commercial-free at 4:45. The usual fun here on Magic 98.3.
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